is for the flavor. The funk is because we are united under one groove.

0: Shaolin shadow boxing. And the Wu-Tang sword style. If what you say is true, the Shaolin and the Wu-Tang could be dangerous. Do you think your Wu-Tang sword can defeat me?
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0: playing foul game shoulders. 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What best soldiers had in common was rhyming, no leftovers. Mom dude raised the Mongols. I don't fret copers from CDville. We ain't see you kill your threat bogus. No need to write, I fly, am. You just know when you see me. Ecstatic, can't live a nomadic like those that grew on the TV. Never cease to weep, rather speak and do it discreetly. No fraudulence to these coordinates had the truest to tease me. No, it's too great to be grateful. Seen a lot of hate, but they ain't hateful. Some girls got hurt. It never worked when they do it to keep me. It's the culture, she bacteria. I ain't known to impeach me. Son, do humble yourself. Your pursuit is to reach me. And AB, gonna see arms come through to defeat me. Was born strong. Thousand ups, trust me, doing it weekly. Scripts on my pulling the piss. I'm skip assuming it's preachy. Trini grandmother, used to sound like she fluent in Geechee. From the bottom, pardon if I come over, you was beneath me. Every number about my hunger is tasteful. Never toss on my waist, I ain't wasteful. My ass born riding attention. Now I add on jot and ascension. Me and hungry peers risk 20 years to lock in the pension. Owning raps known as cap. Balls made him stop at detention. Gotta mention winning to it, looking for proper redemption. Cleansing with me and my men's attention. Glock and extension. For demons, even my descent won't stop the dissension. Local rag, toss short my bag and get doctor suspension. Two savage gathered, thought they be watching the lynching. With no hate, do it graceful. Problems, chronic, social, economic. They tore during years and no support, be self-sufficient. Just tell me bummy, soon as money multiplied, felt the vision. As cold thugs might have sold drugs, at least never dealt religion. If it suits you to be a pupil, I can help your vision. It's complicated. Those incarcerated keep your health in prison. Still here to churn and earn, but learn the only wealth is living. Still here to earn, but learn the only wealth is living. Illuminated facts, communicated in faith. And they hard to hold a place, they waiting to replace you.
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I figured I was a speedo motorcycle, had to earn my dough, had to earn my dough. 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I get my nerve up. I take a

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We whisper into the microphone as if it were an open secret. That brush is faster than beat. That scream.

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played out indeterminacy as a deck of signs for a history of disabling or dissembling or dissembling or dissembling of disassembly or animal by a distance.

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The world will have no longer been possible. This is a fearsome enough project, and that dialectical motion is supposed to keep us on the path to truth and to the good. Deeply concerned with the way revelation can still be held or held out by inadequate emanations of the sun.

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4: Uno, dos. One, two, tres, cuatro.
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9: Musik

March 22nd was the day I checked in. The star's position and determined zodiac was airy. Upon this earth I was thrusted from my father's glory. Around the time Shaka Khan told us sweet things, story so marks my birth, and it was trusted that the light that guides my path would be secure. But it was of the world which is unsure, so my mom's provided surroundings that spark creativity and felt responsibility.

strike down upon thee with great vengeance and furious anger those who attempt to poison and destroy my brothers.